0: Radio Gibson.
1: New music.
0: Radio Gibson. Zero pubblicità, 100% musica. Fire, I set the microphone on fire. Lifestyle's Barry, and carry like Mariah.

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Yeah, don't talk down to me, that's not gonna work now. 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Every time I sit on that couch, I feel like you lecture me. 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Oh, you wanna be friends now? 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I mean, why are you laughing? Must've missed that joke, let me see if I can find a reaction. 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
2: 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'Cause I'm Curtis Blow, and I want you to know that these are the breaks.

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'Cause I've been away for far too long, but I implore you, please hold on. I beg you, please hold on. Love don't come easy to us, and it's killing me to hang on and hope it's enough. So I was just wondering,